following song is dedicated to the city and people of San Francisco, who may not know it, but they are beautiful, and so is their city. This is a very personal song, so if you cannot understand it, particularly my friends in Budapest, save up all your bread and fly Translav Airways to San Francisco, USA. Then maybe you'll understand the song. It will be worth it, if not for the sake of this song, but for the sake of your own peace of mind. So, I'll meet you in San Francisco. Or for those of you in Budapest, San Francisco-ban találkozunk.

A weakling weighing 98 pounds will get sand in his face when kicked to the ground. And soon in the gym, with a determined chin, the sweat from his pores as he works for his cause will make him glisten and gleam, and with massage and just a little bit of steam, he'll be pink.

0: Hello, boys and girls. My name is Fat Lip, and this is my friend, Sammy the Salmon.
1: What to do?
0: Today, we're going to teach you some fun facts about salmon and a brand new

0: skirts. 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Tight jeans. First, I was thinking it's not one out there, man, but it just might be. You just gotta be on the right lookout, you know what I'm saying? And they tight jeans looking like night queens. Usually, I sit here alone and contemplate what to do, but suddenly, it's like I'm turned on to different points of view. Truthfully, life's what you make it, so go have a parade. But what if we let no time be wasted from all of our days? You can see what you envision, don't imprison your mind. Luckily, you might find that someone that's one of a kind. Finally, it's time for me, she finds indeed the kind I need, won't take for granted planting a seed. She's so cute, intimidating, got me on mute, waiting, I'm baiting the hook. She never took the bite, playing hard to get. We're going home tonight, love. No disrespect, cause I met you in the nightclub. You got the right stuff, showing up, smelling like rosebuds. Hopes up, won't touch, if you tell. Let's go to Hermosa Beach and watch the whales under the sunlight, having a ball. Let's go on a hike and follow a stream to a waterfall. That'll be cool. Jump in the pool, act the fool, be free. Spend a little summertime with me. Finally, you got the hint, cause I've been trying to reach you, sweet girl. I love the things that I love the parts that they in their tight jeans looking like night queens.
1: Man,
0: sweet girl.
1: They're cute though.
0: Sunshine in their hair, perfumes everywhere. Girls are everywhere, girls are everywhere, bus. I don't know, man. I think they out there though.
1: I mean, it's like there's some out there, but for the most part, man.
0: So sweet, so sweet, so. Sunshine's in their hair, perfumes everywhere.
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0: Excuse me, ladies and gentlemen, I don't mean to disturb, but this is a robbery. 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Now, I'ma need everybody on the left to get undressed. Pause, your phones, your credit cards, keys to the cars. On my right, don't move, don't make a sound, you be all right. 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

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No, it's all there, it's all proper. You know we used to push rocks, now I rock knocks to track suits into rocker. 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Don't die for your pride and posture. You know my teammate regular, he's a Fergie Prime United. 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

0: My name is Agason Sweda. 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
0: and no blessing. 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

lies the faulty map that brought Columbus to New York. 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The earth squeals and shudders to a halt. A diamond crucifix in his ear is used to help ward off the fear that he has left his soul in someone's rented car. Inside his pants he hides a mop to clean the mess that he has dropped into the life of lightsome Juliet Bell. And Romeo wanted Juliet, and Juliet wanted Romeo. And Romeo wanted Juliet, and Juliet wanted Romeo. Romeo Rodriguez squares his shoulders and curses Jesus, runs a comb through his black ponytail. He's thinking of his lonely room, the sink that by his bed gives off a stink, then smells her perfume in his eyes, and her voice was like a bell.

Outside, the streets were steaming, the crack dealers were dreaming of the Uzi someone had just scored. I bet you I can hit that light with my one good arm behind my back, says little Joey Diaz. Brother, give me another tote. Those downtown hoods are no damn good. Those Italians need a lesson to be taught. This cop who died in Harlem, you think they get the warning? I was dancing when I saw his brains run out on the street. And Romeo had Juliet, and Juliet had her Romeo. And Romeo had Juliet, and Juliet had a Romeo. I'll take Manhattan in a garbage bag with Latin written on it that says it's hard to give a shit these days. Manhattan sinking like a rock until the filthy Hudson, what a shock. They wrote a book about it, they said it was like ancient Rome.